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1: Stereo Rey. 100.9.
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0: 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I'll be calm and collected. 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

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These are the girls I love the most. 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The

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1: 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But wait a minute, isn't this...
0: Yeah, yes it is.
1: But I thought the old lady dropped it into the ocean in the air.
0: Well, baby, I went down and got it for you.

0: I'm living, so we turning up. 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
1: 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There are some things you can't hide. I wanna know

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forever, and that's a mighty long time. But I'm here to tell you, there's something else. The afterworld. A world of never-ending happiness. You can always see the sun. Day or night.